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1: 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My take is that the planner is the one to blame. Because without planning, goons have nothing to do. 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
1: 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The government is the government to blame because they cannot protect the goons. 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
0: yes.
1: they cannot protect the goons.
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1: 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In fact, the whole administrative unit si kila mtu auze nyanya zake tu. 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
1: 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We should blame ourselves and must own all this. We voted with enticement to elect the poor leadership. When shall we have responsible leaders? You can't see all this, Dr. Jeremy Keumbu Omosasa.
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0: 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constitution, our values and enshrined in it. 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
2: but the aspect of hate speech and incitement is a worrying trend in this country and also ethnic polarization. And as NCC, yeah. Like you've said, what are we doing?
3: Mm-hmm.
2: See, NCC has a very clear mandate. So what we have done is this. When we saw what happened in Homa Bay, we quickly began to put our acts together of ensuring those who will be held culpable or those who did what they did in terms of hate speech, incitement, are brought to book. We condemned. It was the responsibility of the commission and through my office to condemn what happened in Homa Bay. He has already been summoned.
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15: We have paid out 164 billion in claims, processed nearly 7.9 million claims, funded 48,027 cancer treatments, over 469,000 surgeries, and 1.24 million safe deliveries.
14: Mwabisomono no sha daktari Masi Mwangangi, okoteba, unayari nga NHIF, sha neroni watobo kabara uobo kurumi.
16: In NHIF, the benefits were arbitrary. The CEO for NHIF could decide if they'll pay your bill or not. Right now, as a CEO of SHA, I cannot. I'm mandated by law what to pay, when to pay, and how much. The second component that is an issue is when it comes to issues of fraud. Every day, we learn new behaviors of all the actors of fraud, who include three parties, at SHA itself, officers at SHA, providers, health facilities, and you Kenyans.
14: Kwa leno nabo umusibati Mwangangi ni ya wate abogo tumioka kwa teknolojia ya kerero wakonyire okeya emechando ACBMU mamincha mna ya renge ekerokia NHIF.
16: One of the things that we've grappled with is what you call change management. In NHIF, for you to review a claim in NHIF, you had to have your claim submitted at the branch level. Right now at SHA, all our claims are digital. There is no single manual document that any claims officer has to look at. And that's an improvement digitally because everything is done digitally.
14: Since I'm here, I'm going to talk to you about the town. I'm going to talk to you about the roof. I'm going to talk to you about the roof. I'm going to talk to you about the roof. Daktari Joseph Kariuki, nomo kwenye wame nyakirogo orufa na angu kwa nare.
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1: Currently, we can see the active threats even as at today. We are not saying Nairobi is a critical area, it's just the volume of business and transactions they are doing. This is as at today, we have about 45 fraud cases that have been picked up, about 2.5 million followed by Mombasa and Nakuru. And then we are able to see the active cases as at now, if you allow me, Your Excellency, total active cases ahead of time, before any processing has been done. It's real-time fraud monitoring. So we don't have to do 18 months later, 1 year later, post-audit, and say SHA has paid, what do, yes.
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2: 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One police officer has been killed, 5 civilians are dead. 33 have panga cuts there in hospital. 8 cars were torched. 22 civilian cars are destroyed. 3 churches have been destroyed. 2 hotels have been destroyed. They have left a tale of destruction.
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7: 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Now, how many others might be in the same
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7: We visited projects in energy, in roads, in water And we got some very interesting stories Where the project for which we borrowed these funds is actually they are stalled It is not moving But we are told that their attention moved to something else. So I don't know where that cure will come from, but I think it's from Parliament.
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3: akalete list ya 104 gangs in Kenya. Those 104 gangs have all been contracted and they are being paid monthly to be on standby. Hii violence ilikuwa homa bena hile mefanyika kuingine is a trial run. Mokomen has been briefed to cause chaos in Kenya, make the country ungovernable so that the IBC can postpone the general election for 2 years and William Ruto can continue to be in office for another 2 years because ameletewa data ya kwamba there is no way he can be elected. So we are asking the international community to rein in on William Ruto. There is no way our partners, our development partners or our friends can allow instability in the Horn of Africa. The chaos being planned by Mokomen and Ruto will have a destabilizing factor in the whole region in terms of peace and stability. We are asking the American government, the British government, Germans, France, they intervened for us in the 90s, Makati and Hempstone. They can still do it again. Because the way we are going, there will be no country. There will be anarchy. And William Ruto thinks people are foolish. If he has said 5 times there should be no goons, goons continue to cause terror, and he is the president. Everybody knows he is the one doing it. Because he has said 5 times there should be no goons in this country. Mokomen, goons is a thing of the past in Aendelea. Because he is the one who has allowed it. In fact, I'm told when we were in Nakuru, Arama, ambaye anasema ni mtu ya Jubilee lakini ni mtu ya Kasongo alipanga vita hapo because Ruto hataki mimi niongee na watu outside the mountain. 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So he's the one doing these things and they are in cohorts with IBC. That is why the chairman has been saying kukiwa na fujo there will be no elections. They are just his, the IBC chair is setting the stage. He wanted to do the same in Olokalau. 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They are setting the stage to postpone the general election and Ruto can do another. He can declare a state of emergency for 2 years. 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